0: Weather Girl.
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1: All right then, people at Wembley. I had to say that too. You know, we live in troubled times. 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Everything we hear is bad. 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
1: I want to get into it, man, you know. Like a sex machine, man. Moving, doing it, you know. Can I count it off? One, two, three.

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2: 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I want to get into it, man, you know. Like a sex machine, man. 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Can I count it off? 1, 2, 3,

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Radiomatorral.es. From the Strung Out the Lord album, this one's called The Hungry Years.

Is it loud enough for you tonight? You know this 40,000 watts, you know that, don't you?